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0: 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YYZ from Rush from Moving Pictures. Monica Niles nailing it on this 50-something tour. Absolutely nailing it. Now they're talking about adding more dates, and who knows, they might go back in the studio and record something new. Wouldn't that be awesome? Anybody going to the annual Slim Fest, the 20th annual Slim Fest? And this time they're doing it at Cotton Eye Joe here in Knoxville, right there off Outlet Drive off Lovell Road, helping out a lot of great causes in Blount County. 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It's on the way.
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0: 80s at 8, Europe wrapping it up there, final countdown. Nights with Octavia, it's going to continue. Two from Ozzy, two from Aerosmith on the way. Think you know your classic rock? 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J-Mac and Drake can make that happen. 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It's not as easy as you think it is. The time pressure is what you need to focus on. A lot of us know our classic rock, but can you do it fast? Ozzy and Aerosmith on the way. 2 for Tuesday continues on Nights with Octavia. 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
1: All right, from the home office in Oliver Springs, Tennessee, the top 5 people you see at every red light. Number 5, the creeper in a rusty white Ford van. You glance over for half a second, they're already staring at you like they're trying to remember if they've seen you on a missing persons poster. Creeps you out. Relax, dude, the light's going to change quickly. Number 4, the karaoke champion in a Mitsubishi Outlander. Windows down, music up, singing their ghetto playlist like she's headlining Neyland Stadium. And somehow every single lyric is wrong. Number 3, the phone zombie in a Tesla. The light turns green, nothing. I honk my horn, nothing. They're so busy looking at the giant screen in the middle of the dash, they're waiting for the car to drive itself through the intersection, I guess. I'm surprised she can even see that screen with that big-ass nose ring in front of her face. Move it, Autumn. Number 2, the duck whisperer in a Jeep Wrangler. They've got so many rubber ducks lined across their dashboard, the windshield qualifies as a wildlife preserve. At this point, you're not driving a Jeep anymore, bud. You're operating the world's smallest bath toy museum. And if one more person hands me a duck in the parking lot, they're going to need a Jeep Gladiator to carry their casket. Can you tell I don't like ducks? And the number one person you see at almost every red light, the drag racer, usually in a Dodge Charger. The light turns green and they launch like they're in the final scene of the Fast and the Furious. 600 horsepower, 200 decibels, tires squealing, rubber flying, zero reason. Easy there, Chad. Save some Monster energy drink for the rest of us. Honorable mention to the nose picker, digging for gold in all the wrong places.
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0: 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It's going to be awesome. Two from Pink Floyd, two from Nirvana on the way. Might even throw some ZZ Top in there before it's all said and done. 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

0: Leonard Skinner, Tuesday's gone. 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Thanks for listening tonight. Thanks for the calls, the texts, the messages. As usual, I love you guys. I love you. I mean it. You know exactly who you are. It's always so much fun to come in here. I don't really consider this a job at all. It's fun. And if it's fun, you can't really even call it a job. So thank you to each and every one of you and for making this a number one thing for me. I appreciate it. Have a great rest of your Tuesday. Finish up your leftovers from Taco Tuesday. Get yourself some sleep, and I'll see you tomorrow, 6 p.m. I wish you peace, love, progress, patience, persistence, and perspective. Keep moving forward and live in light and truth. Good night, Knoxville.
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2: It seems a bit early because it's not Halloween, but tonight we do find ourselves two eyes without a face. 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

0: The legendary Stevie Ray Vaughan, and it is the not even close to being as legendary Matt Wardlaw. That's never going to happen, but you guys have me. As you know, Def Leppard's Hysteria released this week in 1987, and we will revisit a bunch of songs from the album Friday Night on our UCR Album of the Week, but I ask our readers on UCR's Facebook to tell me what their favorite song is from Def Leppard's Hysteria. Jordy said it is the most overrated album I've ever heard. Because there's always got to be one lame person in the comments section, right? Victor Alvarez says it's Gods of War for him. Mark Phillips says it's all of the songs on the album for him. And Diane Freeberg kept it simple and said, I'm feeling old. And that happens as these classic albums pile on the years, doesn't it? But in a recent concert review, the person called Def Leppard retro-futuristic. And I think that is what is cool about Hysteria, is that the songs sounded futuristic then and even now. Some of these songs sound futuristic still to my ears, and we will do a special live set tonight on UCR Backstage featuring Def Leppard, Caught in the Round and In Your Face during the Hysteria World Tour, and we will have one of the album's deep cuts in the set for that edition of Backstage, and we are going to speak with the legendary Sebastian Bach. How's that for burying the lead? I just wanted to see how many of you are still paying attention out there. Thank you for being here with us tonight on Ultimate Classic Rock.
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0: I mentioned this last night on the show, but Eric Barrett was the road manager for Jimi Hendrix back in the day, including massive, massive shows at Isle of Wight and the Woodstock Festival. Eric put out his memoir today. It is called Experienced on the Road with Jimi Hendrix and Beyond. And that is what you're going to get with this book. You get a ton of Jimmy stories, but also tales of Eric's time working with David Bowie and other legends. How about some names? Madonna, Aerosmith, and George Michael, to name a few more. Eric told me how this new book came together.
1: I mean, I started writing on yellow pad a long, long time ago, and then people kept saying to me, why don't you write a book? You have to write a book. You owe it to people. And I thought, well, I don't know that I owe it to people. But and then I was hearing stories that weren't true. They just weren't true. And I got to a point and said, well, they weren't there, and I was. So I started, and I turned over 600 pages to my dear friend and co-writer, Lawrence Robinson, a wonderful writer from London. And he weaved, I mean, he weaved like magic thread how to get from one story to the David Bowie story, the David Bowie story back to Jimmy, then Jimmy to anyone. I owe Lawrence so much for being able to put the flour in and raise the cake, if we were baking a cake. That's how it came about.
0: That is former Jimi Hendrix road manager Eric Barrett. Grab his book, Experienced on the Road with Jimi Hendrix and Beyond, wherever you get your books. It's ultimate classic rock.

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1: Deep Purple and Kansas are hitting the road together. And honestly, that's one heck of a history lesson right there. Deep Purple and Kansas kick off another leg of their North American tour this week, proving once again that classic rock doesn't have an expiration date. Deep Purple is still bringing Smoke on the Water, Highway Star, and enough volume to make your neighbor's dog file a noise complaint. And Kansas will be right there with Carry On, My Wayward Son, and Dust in the Wind, because apparently we're all getting older together. Now think about this. Deep Purple formed in 1968. Kansas formed in 1973. That's over 100 combined years of rock between the two bands, and somehow they still have more energy than the guy who cut you off in traffic this morning. Meanwhile, today's pop stars disappear for 6 months, come back with a new haircut, call it an era, and expect everyone else to lose their minds. Classic rock bands, they just plug it in, turn it up, and remind everybody why they've lasted for decades. And nobody needs backup dancers to keep your attention either. That's your 60 Seconds in Rock. I'm Octavius for 103.5 WIMZ, Knoxville's classic rock.

0: It's Ultimate Classic Rock. The Transformers movie came out 40 years ago. It is super cool. They have recently released a reimagined version of the whole soundtrack featuring special guests, including Sebastian Bach. Sebastian Bach joins us as promised. And man, I am loving your new version of Nothing's Gonna Stand in Our Way.
1: Well, I gotta say, I think the song turned out incredible. And when I first heard it, Transformers was a little after my time, like late 80s. I was, you know, really busy in rock and roll, etc. But I always knew that song, Transformers, more than meets the eye, robots in disguise. I like that. So they sent me this song, Nothing's Gonna Stand in Our Way. And I thought somebody wrote that like recently. And I was like, these lyrics are so 80s. Like, I go, who wrote this and stuff? And I didn't realize that it was in fact the original Transformers song from the original Transformers album. And I also didn't realize that the musicians were the band Kick-Axe from Canada, were the guys that played on that, which is one of my favorite bands, Kick-Axe. So I said, okay, let's do this. And you know what? There's something that we call road pipes. When you are on the road, road pipes are different than home pipes. Like, when you're playing shows every night, we don't have no background vocals on tape. We don't have any computers. We're really up there just doing it, for better or for worse. So I've been on tour constantly for the last 2-3 years. I don't ever stop. So I only had a day off to do this, like from the road, right? And you know, my voice, if you listen to it, it's the road. It's just my voice is just in shape, and they captured the production so great. The producer's Matt LaPlante, and he did a great job. But then I think it was mixed and mastered by Zeus, who does Hatebreed, and the production is incredible. So I really like production. So, and I think it came out killer. We also did it live in San Diego at the Transformers event, which was really fun. So I'm happy to be part of it. I love, you know, comic books. I cannot wait for Spider-Man and the Incredible Hulk. That's what I'm really into. I love the Incredible Hulk. So I can't believe that movie's coming out. And, you know, it's just fantasy, science fiction. And, you know, Transformers is a huge IP, like international, intellectual property. It's huge. People love it. You know, Comic-Con was all about the Transformers this year, and Spider-Man and the Avengers. So I'm happy to be part of that.

0: There's one for those of you out there feel a little bit numb. Classic Pink Floyd. We will have more of our conversation with the great Sebastian Bach as Ultimate Classic Rock continues.
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0: Comic-Con, and how much money did that experience cost Sebastian Bach the Collector this time around?
1: Dude, Sebastian Bach the Collector, after he sang on Thursday night, was in the lobby at 7 a.m. to fly to Oklahoma. Thank you, dude. Thank you. Oklahoma. So I didn't get to go to Comic-Con. I had to fly. I had to fly the next morning to Oklahoma to play. Tulsa, Oklahoma. I'm always playing. Like they go, can you play San Diego? The House of Blues, go on stage at 10 p.m., be done by 11:30 or something, and then can you play Tulsa, Oklahoma the very next night? I go, I don't think so, but guess what? You can.
0: That's the magic of road life, right?
1: Well, you got to learn how to sleep on the plane, man. That's the big thing.
0: Fair enough. That is Sebastian Bach. We mentioned Skid Row. Let's go back and do this one from Baz and the Guys. It is Ultimate Classic Rock.

0: We are into another hour here at UCR. This month, you have the chance to see Skynyrd songs performed a few different ways. Lynyrd Skynyrd, of course, is on the road with Foreigner playing the packed houses on the Double Trouble Double Vision Tour, and legendary lead singer Lou Gramm joined Foreigner at the band's recent gigs in the Detroit area, also Toronto. Another Skynyrd OG, drummer Artemis Pyle, is out there on the road with his group, the Artemis Pyle Band. They will be playing shows together starting this month with two gigs in Ohio, and they have additional shows throughout the fall. As Artemis told me recently, there's variations and differences you can hear in all of Skynyrd's music.
1: Well, variations is a good word because, Bob Burns, the original drummer for the band, we lost him in a car wreck. He was actually in APB. He'd come out and do three or four songs with us, and I'd see people in the crowd crying because seeing Bob and I together. I always try to have respect for Bob's parts that he wrote for the band before I came along. I was still in the Marines. And so I do a slight variation on some of Bob's parts, but I try to hold true to what he's doing out of respect to Bob and the music. And then, of course, the songs that I wrote with Skynyrd, like That Smell, Saturday Night Special, You Got That Right. All of my songs, I'm a live drummer. So, I try to respect Bob's parts and then, fully unleash my fervor on the songs that I wrote with the band and Ronnie, like That Smell. You know, Ronnie and I wrote that song together one night and then presented it to the band the next day. And I love playing that song. All of the songs are a challenge. You know, there is some variation in some of the stuff that I do on Bob's parts, but I don't get too far afield. I mean, you have to play it pretty close to the, to the bone. And I like to take it way back to the bone, man.
0: It's Matt Wardlaw. You can see the latest tour dates for the Artemis Pyle Band at apbmusic.com. And since Artemis was talking about the late Bob Burns, let's hear one of the Skynyrd songs that has Bob's legendary drumming. This is Ultimate Classic Rock.

0: If you're just joining us, we've been talking with the great Sebastian Bach. 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

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Equipment that can quickly warn you during emergencies is being tested. If this had been an actual emergency, official messages would have followed the alert tone. This concludes this test of

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0: Sebastian Bach from his most recent solo album, Child Within the Man, which is a phenomenal listen if you've not heard that record. That's a tune from the album called What Do I Got to Lose that has, about 2 million views on YouTube for the music video. Sebastian Bach is here with us tonight. We're going to talk about your upcoming tour with Twisted Sister, but what else is on deck for you besides those concerts and the solo shows that you have on deck?
1: Well, I'm starting to get the itch to do a new studio album. My last one, Child Within the Man, came out in 2024, and I've made the first step, which is creating a Dropbox folder for Bruiser, my guitar player, Fede, my bass player, Paris, my drummer, who's my son. I'm going to be working with Devin Bronson again. I'm going to reach out to Miles Kennedy, who co-wrote two songs on my last album, and probably without a doubt my favorite solo song I ever recorded, which is What Do I Got to Lose, which is such a f-ing kick-ass tune that I love it. I love the song. So that was co-written with Miles Kennedy. Thank you, Miles Kennedy. So I've made the first step. We got the Dropbox folder. It's working. It's called New Ideas 2026. So here we go.
0: That is some fantastic news. We're going to look forward to hearing new music from Sebastian Bach. As you heard from the song that we played off of his most recent solo record, Child Within the Man, Baz is in good shape. So we have a lot to look forward to when it comes to new music from Sebastian Bach. It's Matt Wardlaw. Let's take it back to the beginning. It's Ultimate Classic Rock.

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0: Roadhouse Blues. We're going to send that one out to Sebastian Bach, all of the touring that he's been doing in recent years. Baz, of course, fans are looking forward to the shows that you're doing with Twisted Sister. Those kick off in just about a month, and it seems like you're just going to roll right into those pretty much, but has it been daunting at all getting ready for this whole experience?
1: Yeah. You know, in 30 years, at least, I've never gone on stage and not done I Remember You. And I've never, like, I always have been doing the same songs for decades. I mean, I switch it up. I got a new record, Child Within a Man, and we do 4 songs every night from the new record, and the fans love it. So I'm very happy that I'm in a small way, kind of like Rush, where I can do new songs. People aren't going to the bathroom. They're not bored. They like the new stuff as much as they like the old stuff. And all you got to do is come to the show and you'll see that. So I'm very happy that I don't always have to do the same songs, but you do have to do the hits. Like, you know, if you're coming to see me, you're going to expect Youth Gone Wild and 18 of Life and I Remember You and Monkey Business. So when you say, is it daunting? I've never gone on stage and, well, I have done in corporate shows, but even in my corporate shows, I do I Remember You. So that's daunting. Like, I know how to work the crowd with my songs. I haven't done it yet with Twisted Sister songs, but I kind of learned how to be in Skid Row from being a fan of Twisted Sister. So, you know, I hope my body, you know, I'm 58. The guys, JJ, is just turned 74. So I'm going to be, you know, I'm pretty young in comparison. But I'm not no spring chicken myself either. Like, you know, I get banged up, my legs, you know, I got to do stretches and stuff. You know, as you get older, you still have energy, but it kind of comes in spurts. So, like, on a show day, I'm not doing anything really. I'm circling. What time do we go on? Is 9:30, whatever time. And I circle that and I get the rock and roll job done every night. But the rest of the day, like, I'm not using my voice. I'm resting. I'm doing sit-ups and push-ups in my hotel room is what I do. And I mean, that's kind of boring. But what I'm saying is I'm not like, you know, we're not partying every night and stuff like that. Like, you know, we definitely used to. But, you know, the focus is on delivering a quality rock show. So that's going to be with Twisted Sister. I'm very excited. I love the music. I love it. Dee Snider's always been one of my favorite entertainers, and he's a great friend. And so I'm honored to continue the legacy of SMF number one, SMF number two.
0: Sebastian Bach, SMF number two. That's a good way to put it, since we can't tell you what SMF stands for here on the radio. But we are certainly looking forward to seeing SMF number two out there with Twisted Sister. Folks in New Jersey, sounds like you might have a chance to get a preview courtesy of some band that we all kind of know called Bent Brother. Bent Brother is set to play at the Starland Ballroom August 28th. And for everybody else, the first proper Twisted Sister show with Sebastian Bach, that's going to happen at the Alaska State Fair September 4th. It's a pretty safe bet that this song will be in the set. This is Ultimate Classic.

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Come on, feel the noise. I always got to have at least one anthem for the rowdy part of the UCR universe. Tonight feels like we have a number of songs in that category, but I won't tell if you won't tell. I'll tell you this, though. The 9 at 9 is up next. We're going to look at bands and artists who were touring 40 years ago who are still out there this year, and I would love to add Queen to that list, but we'll see what the future holds. It is Ultimate Classic Rock.

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All right, so we have a simple theme tonight. Artists who toured in 1986 who are still touring 40 years later. Rod Stewart is on that list, and he's been in the midst of his one last time farewell tour since 2024, and fans at his Jones Beach show recently got an extra treat as he brought out Little Steven to jam on a few songs, and I would have loved to have seen that, but you can see video of that moment at the UCR website. It is Matt Wardlaw. Tonight's 9 at 9, rolling onward with someone who, like Rod Stewart and many of the artists on our list tonight, have been touring for much longer than 40 years, and Bob Dylan is 85 years young, still going strong. I feel like Bob Dylan is the type of guy who's not necessarily going to let us know when he's done touring, but I guess we'll see. Here's Bob, and it's Ultimate Classic Rock.

0: There's a flashback for you. 40 years ago, ZZ Top was out on the road touring for the Afterburner album. 40 years later, Billy Gibbons still has the ZZ Top touring machine out there. He's one of the hardest working guys in the concert biz, whether it's ZZ shows, solo shows, concerts with Kings of Chaos, and anybody else who might ask him to come out on the stage. Billy Gibbons just loves to play. That much is true. It's ultimate classic rock.
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It's the 9 at 9, and if you're just joining us, we are looking at artists who were on the road 40 years ago, and they are still out there. 1986, think back to that time, Van Halen had a new guy in the band called Sammy Hagar, and they had their first album with Sammy, 5150, a sold-out tour featuring Bachman-Turner Overdrive, opening things up. And 40 years later, sadly, Eddie Van Halen is gone, but the Red Rocker and Michael Anthony still out there playing those Van Halen songs, the best of all worlds band. That is what they've been calling it. Sammy is back in action later this week. He has a show with friends at Sturgis on Saturday. And then August 13th, you can catch Sammy, the band, and Rick Springfield doing one more show together in Colorado Springs. Remember, there's only one way to rock, and it's called Ultimate Classic Rock.

40 years ago, Def Leppard played a handful of concerts, but they were important ones because Rick Allen was playing his first gigs with the band after losing his arm in that awful auto accident. They did the initial shows with Status Quo drummer Jeff Rich helping out. Midway through the run, Rick finally played his first shows on his own without Jeff, including what was billed as a triumphant return at the Monsters of Rock Festival at Castle Donington in England, a massive stadium gig. Rick, of course, received a hero's welcome. It's Matt Wardlaw. If you are just joining us, we are looking at bands who were touring in 1986, still out there 40 years later, and we can add Journey to that list. This is Ultimate Classic Rock.

0: 1986, AC/DC was out on the road for their Who Made Who tour. I don't know if you saw this, but Brian Johnson had a bit of a scare at one of the recent gigs on the Power Up tour dates that are ongoing here in the States. One of the cannons went a bit rogue, and that would spook me a bit too, Brian. So I'm glad that everything ended up being okay. This is the 9 at 9. It is ultimate classic rock.
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Bands and artists who were on the road in 1986 and they're still touring here in 2026. I'm going to give you one more. That's our topic for the 9 at 9. Let's make it 10 at 9 because 40 years ago, Stevie Nicks was touring in support of her Rock a Little album. And the Queen indeed has been out there playing some shows this year, including a great gig in Austin, a festive gig at the New Orleans Jazz Fest. And we all want to know what she played at the wedding of Taylor Swift and Travis Kelce at Madison Square Garden July 4th weekend. If you were there, you got to share those details with me. Wardlaw wants to know. Here is Stevie in her Fleetwood Mac era. It is ultimate classic rock.

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Def Leppard released their Hysteria album 39 years ago this week, and as I've mentioned, we will revisit the record Friday night as our UCR album of the week, but tonight, right now, on Backstage, we are going to travel back to be in Denver with the band when they were on tour for Hysteria, a massive outing that found Def Leppard performing in the round, and here's another moment from that particular night in Denver, recorded at McNichols Sports Arena. 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

0: It's Wordlaw. Look, I was just a tad too young. I'll admit it. I was a tad too young to attend the Hysteria tour in person, although I've seen many Def Leppard shows since then. But in 1987 and 1988, the best I could do was just stare at my cassette of Hysteria, watch the band on MTV, particularly the video for Pour Some Sugar on Me, which gave me a good window at what the Def Leppard concert experience might look like. And I just hoped that one day I would get to see those guys live. And thankfully, it worked out. I got to see Def Leppard. But if you got a chance to see Def Leppard on the Hysteria tour or even the Pyromania tour, High and Dry or On Through the Night for the Def Leppard OGs out there, let me know, because I want to hear those stories. This is UCR Backstage and it's Ultimate Classic Rock.
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Just a few moments ago, I was talking about things that are hard to forget. Folks, let's take a quick straw poll. Can you see straws on the radio? Producer Eric tells me that you cannot. I guess not. Okay. That makes sense. But we do all remember the Dancing in the Dark music video, don't we? Let's see a show of hands. If you're coming up cold on that one, here's another shot that is a much safer bet. It's Ultimate Classic Rock.

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Eternal kudos to Mike Campbell of the Heartbreakers for that riff that just won't quit running down a dream. I think it has been scientifically proven that when you hear Mike's guitar on that song, you want to run an extra 5 miles. And here's requested Ram Jam with another massive groove monster. It is UCR.

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1: When we remember a moment in rock history, that's an ultimate classic rock-iversary with Matt Wardlaw.

As promised, let's do that one for the late Jerry Garcia of the Grateful Dead, who a lot of deadheads celebrated over the weekend on what would have been his 84th birthday. There was the annual Jerry Day festivities, and this is cool. They just announced a big, big thing coming next year. Eyes of the World, the Jerry Garcia Experience, a 40,000 square foot touring event that is set to launch in San Francisco in early 2027. I hope I get a look at that because I got to see it. But just generally, there have been a lot of good thoughts for Garcia floating out there in the cosmos in recent days. So there's one more for all of you and for Jerry. It's Matt Wardlaw. And this month in 1972, Eagles released the follow-up single to their first single, Take It Easy. And the second single, well, it was this song right here. Let's get a little bit witchy on UCR.

0: 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MTV launched in August of 1981. As we know, the first video was Video Killed the Radio Star by the Buggles. And there we just heard the second song that ever aired on MTV, a scorcher from Pat Benatar, You Better Run. This is Ultimate Classic Rock.
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Cars keyboardist Greg Hawks has been out doing these shows with the band Eddie Japan, including one last month at Daryl's House, the venue owned by the legendary Daryl Hall. And if you have not had the chance to see it yet, Eddie Japan and Greg perform the music of the Cars in a way that's been getting the big thumbs up from the fans. It's a good long set that includes the song we just heard, Just What I Needed, plus other stuff like Touch and Go and Drive. And there's just a handful of dates coming up, but definitely worth keeping your eyes on the website at eddiejapan.com to stay in tune with what they're up to. It's Matt Wardlaw, Come As You Are. Let's do that. It's Nirvana, and this is Ultimate Classic Rock.

0: 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I can't even figure out how to turn mine on.
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Here's our headline of the day. It's one for the computer programming nerds. IT boss left root session open for bring your kid to work day. The second headline was, Daddy, I typed a Unix command. Was it a bad one? Now, if you laughed at that, you are definitely my target audience for that one. Look, we look to reach everyone out there in the UCR universe. So there's one for you, and you're welcome. It's Ultimate Classic Rock.

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Billy Squire's hair was long enough at that point that we can make the appropriate transition here. Let's talk to Jeff Keith of Tesla tomorrow night. They are out on the road with Extreme and Motley Crue. We'll talk about Tesla's legendary career and everything they have going on. It's Matt Wardlaw. Thank you also to Sebastian Bach for spending some time with us tonight. SebastianBach.com is the place for all things Baz related, including those tour dates for both his solo shows and Twisted Sister. So check those out. Make some plans. Big kudos also going out to producer Eric. And I'll say thanks to all of you for spending your evening with us as well. We will do this again tomorrow night, I promise you. And until then, good night from Ultimate Classic Rock.

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2: It seems a bit early because it's not Halloween, but tonight we do find ourselves two eyes without a face. 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

0: The legendary Stevie Ray Vaughan, and it is the not even close to being as legendary Matt Wardlaw. That's never going to happen, but you guys have me. As you know, Def Leppard's Hysteria released this week in 1987, and we will revisit a bunch of songs from the album Friday night on our UCR Album of the Week, but I ask our readers on UCR's Facebook to tell me what their favorite song is from Def Leppard's Hysteria. Jordy said it is the most overrated album I've ever heard. Because there's always got to be one lame person in the comments section, right? Victor Alvarez says it's Gods of War for him. Mark Phillips says it's all of the songs on the album for him. And Diane Freeberg kept it simple and said, I'm feeling old. And that happens as these classic albums pile on the years, doesn't it? But in a recent concert review, the person called Def Leppard retro-futuristic. And I think that is what is cool about Hysteria, is that the songs sounded futuristic then and even now. Some of these songs sound futuristic still to my ears, and we will do a special live set tonight on UCR Backstage featuring Def Leppard, Caught in the Round and In Your Face during the Hysteria World Tour, and we will have one of the album's deep cuts in the set for that edition of Backstage, and we are going to speak with the legendary Sebastian Bach. How's that for burying the lead? I just wanted to see how many of you are still paying attention out there. Thank you for being here with us tonight on Ultimate Classic Rock.
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0: I mentioned this last night on the show, but Eric Barrett was the road manager for Jimi Hendrix back in the day, including massive, massive shows at Isle of Wight and the Woodstock Festival. Eric put out his memoir today. It is called Experienced on the Road with Jimi Hendrix and Beyond, and that is what you're going to get with this book. You get a ton of Jimi stories, but also tales of Eric's time working with David Bowie and other legends. How about some names? Madonna, Aerosmith, and George Michael, to name a few more. Eric told me how this new book came together.
1: I mean, I started writing on yellow pad a long time ago, and then people kept saying to me, why don't you write a book? You have to write a book. You owe it to people. And I thought, well, I don't know that I owe it to people. But and then I was hearing stories that weren't true. They just weren't true. And I got to a point and said, well, they weren't there, and I was. So I started, and I turned over 600 pages to my dear friend and co-writer, Lawrence Robinson, a wonderful writer from London. And he weaved, I mean, he weaved like magic thread how to get from one story to the David Bowie story, the David Bowie story back to Jimmy, then Jimmy to anyone. I owe Lawrence so much for being able to put the flour in and raise the cake, as if we were baking a cake. That's how it came about.
0: That is former Jimi Hendrix road manager Eric Barrett. Grab his book, Experienced on the Road with Jimi Hendrix and Beyond, wherever you get your books. It's ultimate classic rock.

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1: Deep Purple and Kansas are hitting the road together. And honestly, that's one heck of a history lesson right there. Deep Purple and Kansas kick off another leg of their North American tour this week, proving once again that classic rock doesn't have an expiration date. Deep Purple is still bringing Smoke on the Water, Highway Star, and enough volume to make your neighbor's dog file a noise complaint. And Kansas will be right there with Carry On, My Wayward Son, and Dust in the Wind, because apparently we're all getting older together. Now think about this. Deep Purple formed in 1968. Kansas formed in 1973. That's over 100 combined years of rock between the two bands, and somehow they still have more energy than the guy who cut you off in traffic this morning. Meanwhile, today's pop stars disappear for 6 months, come back with a new haircut, call it an era, and expect everyone else to lose their minds. Classic rock bands, they just plug it in, turn it up, and remind everybody why they've lasted for decades. And nobody needs backup dancers to keep your attention either. That's your 60 Seconds in Rock. I'm Octavius for 103.5 WIMZ, Knoxville's classic rock.

0: It's Ultimate Classic Rock. The Transformers movie came out 40 years ago. It is super cool. They have recently released a reimagined version of the whole soundtrack featuring special guests, including Sebastian Bach. Sebastian Bach joins us as promised. And man, I am loving your new version of Nothing's Gonna Stand in Our Way.
1: Well, I gotta say, I think the song turned out incredible. And when I first heard it, Transformers was a little after my time, like late 80s. I was, you know, really busy in rock and roll, etc. But I always knew that song, Transformers, more than meets the eye, robots in disguise. I like that. So they sent me this song, Nothing's Gonna Stand in Our Way. And I thought somebody wrote that like recently. And I was like, these lyrics are so 80s. Like, I go, who wrote this and stuff? And I didn't realize that it was in fact the original Transformers song from the original Transformers album. And I also didn't realize that the musicians were the band Kick-Axe from Canada, were the guys that played on that, which is one of my favorite bands, Kick-Axe. So I said, okay, let's do this. And you know what? There's something that we call road pipes. When you are on the road, road pipes are different than home pipes. Like when you're playing shows every night, we don't have no background vocals on tape. We don't have any computers. We're really up there just doing it for better or for worse. So I've been on tour constantly for the last 2-3 years. I don't ever stop. So I only had a day off to do this, like from the road, right? And you know, my voice, if you listen to it, it's the road. It's just my voice is just in shape, and they captured the production so great. The producer's Matt LaPlante, and he did a great job. But then I think it was mixed and mastered by Zeus, who does Hatebreed, and the production is incredible. So I really like production. So, and I think it came out killer. We also did it live in San Diego at the Transformers event, which was really fun. So I'm happy to be part of it. I love, you know, comic books. I cannot wait for Spider-Man and the Incredible Hulk. That's what I'm really into. I love the Incredible Hulk. So I can't believe that movie's coming out. And, you know, it's just fantasy, science fiction. And, you know, Transformers is a huge IP, like international, intellectual property. It's huge. It's people love it. You know, Comic-Con was all about the Transformers this year and Spider-Man and the Avengers. So I'm happy to be part of that.

0: 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We will have more of our conversation with the great Sebastian Bach as Ultimate Classic Rock continues.
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0: Sebastian Bach, legendary singer. You know him from all sorts of things, including his time with Skid Row. Sebastian is here with us tonight. And Baz, we were just talking about Comic-Con and how much money did that experience cost Sebastian Bach, the collector, this time around?
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0: From high on top of the rock in Knoxville, it's J-Mac and Drake. Coming up on today's show, Karen Boyd, a West Knoxville Neighborhood Association president who is demanding a formal investigation into why her local grocery store's Express Lane allows people with 11 items, calling it the gateway drug to total societal collapse. And now, they're the only two people on the planet who never get told, welcome to Moe's. It's J-Mac and Drake.
1: That's hateful.
2: Come on.
1: Those are fighting words, Kevin.
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1: We're going to be like, are you proud of me for that?
2: No. Oh, wow. So we're halfway through the week already.
1: Hump day. Woo! Morning.
2: Okay, so here's what we have. We have a lot. Check us out. 615, 815, Classic Rock on the clock. 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
1: We got so much in store for you.
2: I love it. I love it. I love it. So what are you doing this morning? You going to work? On the road? Well, let's make sure you get there with some good tunes.
1: Yeah.

0: 103.5 WIMZ, Knoxville's Classic Rock. It's J-Mac and Drake. Good morning. It's J-Mac, your East Tennessee chapter president of the We Do Not Care Club. And this emergency meeting is now in session. I'd like to officially announce summer is over.
1: No, it's not.
0: I don't care what the calendar says. The minute I see the first pumpkin on the store shelf, the flip-flops are emotionally retired.
1: Are there already pumpkins on the shelf?
0: There is.
1: No.
0: Yes, and to the people saying it's way too early for pumpkin spice, guess what?
1: It is.
0: We do not care.
1: We gotta respect the time frame of the seasons.
0: You had your hot girl summer. Now let's have our chunky sweaters and our delusions. I know it's still 92 degrees outside, and guess what? We do not care.
1: What then? Right after Halloween, we got Christmas to celebrate?
0: Of course.
1: There's time limits on seasons for a reason.
0: All right, so to the coffee shops, go ahead, put pumpkin in everything. Coffee, muffins, candles, I don't care. Make your pumpkin spice windshield washer fluid. I'm interested. I might even buy it. To my family, don't question why there's decorative pumpkins already on the front porch and I'm still having to mow the lawn. This is a lifestyle. Do you understand?
1: Your pumpkins are green.
0: To the people clinging to summer, bless your sweet little hearts. Some of us are mentally decorating for the fall because we're tired of sweating through our underwear before breakfast.
1: That doesn't mean we're going to stop sweating. I'm telling you, it's going to be hot throughout September. Everyone thinks so. I've been asking people in 865. Mm-mm. Everyone thinks we're going to have a rough September.
0: Well, to Mother Nature, if you could cooperate and give us at least a few little crisp 65-degree mornings, I'd really appreciate it.
1: Well,
0: I'm ready.
1: She hasn't been cooperating all year long. What makes you think she's going to cooperate for your pumpkin spice?
0: I don't care. Anyway, to everybody else, we do not care if fall decorations come out before Labor Day. There's nobody getting hurt here. We don't care if Hobby Lobby has the fall decorations and they've had them out since July. That's between them and Jesus. And don't act surprised when I show up with a pumpkin candle burning, football on the TV, chili in the crock pot, and a hoodie tied around my waist, even if it is still 90 degrees outside.
1: I would say it's fair that we shouldn't even talk about fall until the first SEC game.
0: Bottom line, if pumpkin spice makes you happy, drink it with confidence. Make that first pot of chili and tell your neighbor, Suzette, mind your business, bitch!
1: Suzette, I have nothing to do with that. I don't know yet.
0: This has been your East Tennessee chapter president. Embrace your inner pumpkin love. Ignore the haters. And yes, I will be praying for you. Thank you.
1: Have you ever thought about doing a bit where you do care about something?
0: I want to do that.
1: It's not going to be fall. I bet you we're sweating the first week of October even.
0: That's enough. We do not care.
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0: Only for folks that are across state lines.
1: And they all want to come here.
0: They do. All right. So if you could sit down and talk with Ozzy, would AI Ozzy be enough?
1: I don't know. I think it's a little odd.
0: Well, Sharon and Jack Osborne, they're creating an interactive AI version of Ozzy, so you can be able to talk to it. Sharon says it's about preserving his legacy, but some fans, they're thinking it's a little bit too far. I don't know. I think Vesper would love it.
1: Yeah, I think we could probably, you know, phone Ozzy sometime soon. We can make that happen.
0: I know, right? We're dorks.
1: And then Sharon's going to sue us.
0: Yeah. Yeah. You can't go there.
1: Well, another place you don't want to go, and that's Denmark. If you're unmarried at the age of 25, there's this post going around saying they have a tradition. If you're 25 and unmarried, you get tied to a chair and pelted with cinnamon by your friends and family.
0: Why?
1: I don't know. And then it says here, at 30, if you're still single, the whole thing happens again, but with pepper. Why? What's going on in Denmark?
0: Okay.
1: You know, it's like, well, you can throw cinnamon all at me all you want. I still got my freedom.
0: I know. What are you going to do? Because how old are you?
1: 33.
0: How single are you? How afraid of commitment are you?
1: Give me that cinnamon. Give me that cinnamon. I'm able to go to bed when I want and do what I want. 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
4: Well, good morning. Welcome to Wednesday. If you're on the west side this morning, look pretty good on 40 eastbound, east of 75 north in Loudoun County. I-75 is in good shape. 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
0: Are you ready to play?
2: I am.
3: What's going on, Michael? Hey. How you doing over there?
2: Doing good. How are y'all doing?
3: Oh, doing pretty dandy. So, let's get you picked up with $1,000. What do you say?
2: That'll work.
3: 30 seconds. You got 7 songs. Maybe the title and artist of each song. And if you get stuck on a song, just say pass. Don't waste your time. It's quick, rapid fire. And you got to give it all you got for that $1,000. If you have time at the end, we'll come back to the songs you didn't get.
0: Here we go. I believe in you, Michael.
2: Good deal.
0: I'm going to go ahead and put 30 seconds on the clock right now.
4: The game begins in 3, 2, 1.
2: Aerosmith, Sweet Emotion. If I leave. Freebirds, Lynyrd Skynyrd. Just a small town girl. Journey, Don't Stop Believing. Pearl Jam, Black.
3: Not Black.
2: Even Flow. Yeah. Pass. She grew up tall and she grew up right. Last Chance with Mary Jane, Tom Petty. Rock and roll, Led Zeppelin.
0: Oh, man, that's the 30 seconds. It's up.
3: It sure is, buddy. Oh, dang, dude, this is so good.
2: I just heard it sounded like Van Halen, David Lee Roth, or something like that. I just heard it.
0: Yeah, that's what it was.
3: Van Halen, David Lee Roth, Hot for Teacher. I tell you what, we're going to get you called back in, give you a chance to redeem yourself.
2: Awesome.
3: Oh, all right, buddy. Well, you did a great job, though. You nailed it.
2: Well, I'm an old man, so I've been listening a long time in WIMC since the 80s. So.
3: Well, keep on jamming out with this.
2: All righty. Thank you so much.
0: All right. Let's get you signed up to play. 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

0: 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What if I told you there is a job out there where the only employment requirement that you have is giving hugs? It's completely legal. People are lining up to pay for it. And I'm going to just officially nominate Drake for the position.
1: Oh, boy.
0: Yeah. We'll explain why here in 15 minutes.
1: I'm so excited.
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3: Well, as you begin your trek on the north side this morning, it should take about 21, 22 minutes from Rocky Top by way of 75 southbound to I-40. We're pretty good on 40 from the west as you head eastbound through Pellissippi and Paper Mill, and from the east side on 40 westbound through Jefferson and Sevier. Heading up from the south, so far so good on Alcoa Highway northbound, north of Blount County, up past the airport and Topside Road, and on into downtown Knoxville. Bob August, 103.5 WIMZ Workforce Traffic.
4: 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Good morning, everyone. Mark Packer with you here. Tennessee football team had its media day. They are ready to start practices. All eyes going to be on the quarterback battle. Will it be George McIntyre, who's been in the program for a couple of years, or will it be Faison Brandon, the young quarterback, five-star out of North Carolina, who compiled a 35-1 record in North Carolina's biggest classification, 7A. Vols will open the season September the 5th at home against Furman. The NFL season doesn't start till September the 9th, but they'll start playing football tomorrow night. It's the Hall of Fame game, Carolina and Arizona, coming your way tomorrow evening. And NASCAR this weekend makes the move to Iowa after being off this past weekend. That's a look at sports. I'm Mark Packer.
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0: 1035 WIMZ, Knoxville's Classic Rock, Guns N' Roses, J Mac and Drake. Oh, by the way, don't forget 9 o'clock. We're going to give you a code word to get you qualified for that Classic Rock road trip to see Guns N' Roses in Atlanta.
1: We're trying to get you out of town.
0: That's right. Well, hey, sweetie. Are you feeling lonely? You know, there's actually a business. Listen to this. Professional cuddle companies. Yeah, they're seeing a crazy growth increase in this. People are willing to pay for platonic, non-sexual cuddle sessions. Clients are booking their time with these trained cuddlers for hugs and holding hands, and some just simply sitting together. You know, no strict rules. Yeah, that's just, well, of course, there's boundaries, you know.
1: Oh, is there?
0: There's boundaries. But I was thinking, Drake, this could be part-time employment calling you, brother.
1: I don't know about it.
0: Come on.
1: You know, like,
0: new side hustle, all it requires is open arms. Someone out there's making hundreds of bucks an hour. If you don't believe me, look it up.
1: Okay.
0: No fixing your plumbing, you know, cutting your grass, doing your taxes, anything like that. No, you just hold people. They're lonely, Drake. They're lonely.
1: Gosh. They have them here in Knoxville.
0: I told you. I told you it's a thing.
1: No way.
0: Yes, it's a thing.
1: Cuddlecomfort.com.
0: Oh, yeah. Yeah.
1: Well, the internet here at work is not even letting me open it. It's for a bit. I promise you, it's for a bit. All right.
0: Be careful. I bet you're over there just starting to fill out an application already. Think about it. Hundreds of bucks just for someone to hold you.
1: For 2 hours, $400.
0: No way.
1: Yeah.
0: No way for just holding somebody.
1: Holy crow. I mean, you know, do you get to choose who?
0: Yes. I mean, I would think so. Maybe if you like the cuddle, you keep, you know, getting that same person to cuddle you. Okay, but think about this for a second. You're the cuddler. You got somebody coming in. What if, though, they have got some strong patchouli going on?
1: Yeah, I think that counts as boundaries.
0: Yeah. You know, so would there be like... In your, you would probably have a little bit of a requirement. Like, you have to read through Drake's requirements to be held.
1: AARP members only. Cougar.
0: I don't know if I could do the smell thing, though.
1: Yeah, I don't think so.
0: Yeah.
1: I don't think so.
0: I don't know.
1: But, you know, 400 bucks is 400 bucks at the same rate. So. I don't know. I'm kind of stuck at the crossroads.
0: I know you're over there filling out an application.
1: Well,
0: I know you are.
1: I wish I could fill out an application.
0: Don't you dare leave me on this show by myself.
1: This website is not even opening up here, but we're going to be looking at this later. I may or may not be here tomorrow.
0: 400 bucks is 400 bucks.
1: 2 hours? You do that for 8 hours a day?
0: I'm ready.
1: That's
0: I need to be held. Somebody hold me.
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2: Well, after 6 long months without any NFL football, the wait is finally over, my friends. Tomorrow night, the Carolina Panthers and the Arizona Cardinals. I don't really care about either one of those teams. I just want to see some damn football.
3: Yeah. You ready to see your Travis Kelce out there?
2: Later on. But this Hall of Fame game tomorrow, it's going to kick things off for this awesome football season. I've survived

0: are gagging. I'm sitting here thinking, what is going on in, with Columbia and their food? What did that guy eat to clear out a whole movie theater?
1: That's a tapeworm.
0: Yeah.
1: Oh my gosh, no!
0: Yeah, could you imagine the biggest movie of the year?
1: They better got a refund.
0: Due to a gas leak.
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4: Well, driving up from the south should be a pretty easy drive from Maryville via Alcoa Highway northbound to downtown Knoxville. I-40 looks good, and this port is sponsored by Sarasota Bradenton International Airport. 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And that's 103.5 WIMZ Workforce Traffic.
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1: 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Now lawmakers are trying to stop it. Everybody on the bus, we're going on a rabbit hole field trip.
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0: 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It's Jay, Mac, and Drake. Grab your permission slips, folks. Today's rabbit hole field trip is headed to the grocery store, where we went in for some eggs and somehow handed over a complete psychological profile.
1: Oh, yeah. It's time for our rabbit hole field trip, the segment where we take something people are fighting about online and separate the facts from panic and find out how quietly the weirdness crept into our everyday life. Have you heard about this? Surveillance pricing. So, surveillance pricing is when grocery stores are using your information to predict how much you personally are willing or able to pay.
0: Hold on.
1: Yeah.
0: How personal are we talking?
1: So, same product, same store, different customers, different price. So, you know how they got the electronic kind of thing?
0: I've been seeing them all over the place now.
1: Yeah. Well, they're changing from person to person.
0: No.
1: Yeah.
0: So, it'll change when it detects what?
1: It just knows your information. If it knows your credit score, you're going to be more likely to, you know, spend a couple more dollars. My credit score.
0: But how can it tell it's me?
1: It started with our loyalty cards. Where they're like, oh, just give us your info and we'll give you 40 cents off spaghetti sauce. And then it led into the grocery apps, digital coupons, online orders, location tracking, and shopping histories.
0: So, okay, I've got the app on my phone. It can detect that the app is right there and it knows it's me?
1: Yeah. And it knows how serious you are about buying something.
0: So if you buy milk
1: every Tuesday, it's going to give, say I don't, I just come in there for the sale, it's going to be cheaper for me, but you're a guaranteed buyer. Yeah, absolutely.
0: I'm kind of shocked.
1: Yeah, so now stores are installing electronic shelf labels everywhere, and they can remotely change in seconds.
0: No.
1: Yeah, you got to look up these videos. It's getting bonkers. Personal data, algorithms, and price tags that change instantly. I mean, this has gone too far.
0: I'm going to leave my phone in the car from now on.
1: But what people are mad about is how it just snuck in on us. Yeah.
0: Whoa.
1: Yeah, so
0: this really is a rabbit hole.
1: Yeah, so it's pretty bonkers, you know, but it's gotten loud enough attention that federal lawmakers are now introducing legislation. There was a thing yesterday talking about how they're going to be banning this. And yeah, they should be banning this.
0: No, you shouldn't be able, we should all get the same price.
1: Yeah, isn't that like price gouging? Kind of?
0: Yeah, except on people.
1: Yeah.
0: For groceries. I'm already paying too much.
1: What are you doing to us? 2026 is becoming way too 2026 for us. New Jersey's already outlawed it.
0: No.
1: Yeah, so Tennessee, we need to call Timmy Dadgum.
0: I think he needs to be alerted. ASAP.
1: Oh,
0: Timmy!
1: Yeah. Timmy, save the people from these predatory grocery stores. Makes me sick and ill. So this entire time, we thought the loyalty card was saving us money. Meanwhile, it was slowly and quietly taking notes on us. So that was today's rabbit hole field trip. We followed that rabbit all the way down the hole and found him running in the produce department and price gouging all of us.
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0: Well, good morning. It's J-Mac, and congratulations. You've officially made it to Wednesday, the middle of the week. We survived Monday, pushed through Tuesday, and now it's time to start looking ahead to the weekend. 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

0: 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Have you ever been scrolling on TikTok at 8:30 at night when some total stranger looks straight to camera and says, trust me, this will change your life?
1: Oh, that's changing your life, all right.
0: That's right.
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0: That's right. 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
1: Okay, what are we about to be talking about here?
0: It's time for more shit talk mammy bye. Coming up in 15 minutes.
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3: Well, good morning. Happy Wednesday. Let's go to the west side. We've got about a 10 to 11 minute roll from Pellissippi Parkway across 40 East through 275 in downtown Knoxville. Doing pretty well on 40 from the east as you head westbound through Kodak and Midway and Straw Plains. And from the north, so far so good, 75 south out of Rocky Top down toward High School and Powell and on through Callahan Drive and Cedar Lane. Looking pretty good on 640 and 275. Bob August, 103.5 WIMZ Workforce Traffic.
4: 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Good morning, everyone. Mark Packer with you here. Tennessee football team had its media day. They are ready to start practices. All eyes going to be on the quarterback battle. Will it be George McIntyre, who's been in the program for a couple of years, or will it be Faison Brandon? The young quarterback, five-star out of North Carolina, who compiled a 35-1 record in North Carolina's biggest classification, 7A. Walls will open the season September the 5th at home against Furman. The NFL season doesn't start till September the 9th, but they'll start playing football tomorrow night. It's the Hall of Fame game, Carolina and Arizona, coming your way tomorrow evening. And NASCAR this weekend makes the move to Iowa after being off this past weekend. That's a look at sports. I'm Mark Packer.
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0: 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It's J Mac and Drake. I just want to let everyone know you should not be making financial decisions after 8 p.m., especially when you got a TikTok influencer who's a hypnotist.
1: And drinking a margarita at the same time.
0: She wasn't doing that. But it is, once again, time for another edition of TikTok Made Me Buy.
1: Oh, boy. Let's see this.
0: All right. So, this is a fascia ring massager.
1: Okay.
0: According to the video, this thing is going to melt my belly fat, tighten my stomach, tone my thighs, sculpt my arms, it improves circulation, and can probably cure world hunger.
1: Oh, is that so?
0: Yeah, I mean it. Like, it basically is the holy grail of the rechargeable battery. So, I want to show this to you, okay?
1: What See? Are we talking about right
0: so,
1: now?
0: So, this belt, you put it around the areas that you need to have work on.
1: Don't say areas.
0: And look.
1: You put it, oh, it's got close to one area.
0: Listen,
1: right now.
0: It has six levels of vibration, okay? And so, it targets your muscles in your tummy, or you could put it on your thigh, or you could put it on your arms. Get rid of those flabby arms, yeah. Right? All of us ladies out there are looking for that way to get, you know, good and in shape and look good again.
1: What's mama doing? She's in the back room working out again.
0: Drake, this is really cool. You can't even tell I'm wearing it. Can you even hear it?
1: No, I'm trying not to.
0: I'm telling you, this is great. 15 minutes a day. That's all I got to use it for.
1: Okay.
0: I mean, I could be driving down the road and have it on. Nobody even knows I have it on. I'd be in here doing our show. You don't even know it's there. I just put my shirt over. You have no idea I've got that belt on.
1: No wonder you're taking so many smoke breaks.
0: Listen, I'm looking to lose some weight. Think about it. We got the holidays right around the corner. Yeah. I'm thinking about mashed potatoes and gravy. Hey, I got a way to combat that mashed potatoes and gravy. And by the end of the holiday season, I'm still looking beach body. Ready?
1: And vibrating your way to tone, huh?
0: That is correct.
1: Why is J-Mac going 40 down the road? Well, her belt's getting her. You know, J-Mac, this is not the first risque item you've bought off TikTok.
0: I know.
1: And one day you're just going to open up that app and be buying a horse out of nowhere.
0: Just like kind of accidentally?
1: Yeah. One click buy. It's a vibrating horse. All right.
0: 2 days later.
1: Yeah.
0: There it is on the front porch.
1: There's a whole cowboy J-Mac
0: okay,
1: out there.
0: Listen, we're done. This concludes this edition of TikTok Made Me Buy.
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2: Time to rock the vote. Tomorrow's election day across East Tennessee. And whether you're voting for mayor, county commission, school board, local offices, here's your reminder. Get out there. You got an opinion. You earned the right to use it. So vote. And I also want to know, Friday, who's picking up all the damn signs?
3: That would be a painful job right there.
2: Well, there is a growing number of parents that are pumping the brakes on smartphones. With predators looking for your kids, trying to get their attention, cyberbullies, anxiety, and just kids spending way too much time on screens. Parents are choosing flip phones first so their kids can just text, don't have to worry about access to apps that could bring in predators. And

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4: We are busy on 40 West and East Knox, full around the curve through Broadway and 275. Traffic on 640 westbound through Western Avenue, on 40 eastbound through West Hills. 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
1: 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And if you haven't signed up, why not?
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2: Yellow,
3: Uncle Rico. 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
2: Woo-hoo, that's a tough one, guys. Bright and early of a morning, it's hard to get your brain to think straight sometimes.
0: Oh, you got this.
3: You haven't had a single ounce of caffeine yet?
2: Yeah, I've had a cup or two. But,
0: okay, then.
2: We're all rock stars in one way or another, but you know, George struck out. I think Big Arv struggled with it.
0: Mm-hmm.
2: Octavius got close, didn't he? Or was
0: mm-hmm.
2: that Oz?
0: He almost had it.
3: Yeah.
2: Yeah, he did. And I think we were to bump it up a few seconds, you know what I'm saying?
3: Well, it's your second chance at... Well, you've done this one time before, right? So this is your second chance.
2: Yes, it is.
3: So you already know how it goes, but we'll just go ahead and remind you of the rules. 30 seconds, 7 songs, need a title and artist of each song, and if you get stuck on a song, say pass, and we'll come right back to it. But something tells me this is a very Uncle Rico playlist. You're going to be getting all 7 songs and getting that
2: $1,000. Man, that'd be great. I'd donate it to somebody that needs it.
3: Oh.
0: Well, here's a quarter. Call someone who cares, and it's me.
2: All right, guys. All right, all right, all right. Let's rock and roll.
3: All right, all right.
2: I'm ready as I'll ever be.
0: I'm officially putting 30 seconds on the clock right now.
4: The game begins in 3, 2, 1.
2: Well, she's hiding, just smoking in. Van Halen, pass.
5: And now my baby's gone.
2: Oh, Lord, pass.
5: Train roll on.
2: Leonard Skinner. Oh, yeah. Pass. AC/DC. Pass. Dazed and Confused. That's all I can think of.
3: We're just going to pass that for you.
5: Gonna take a freight train.
2: Boy, I'm just struck out big time this morning. It's hard to think.
5: Never before have I turned on you.
2: I know it. It's just hard to think on the spot. I mean, I can name the artist. It's just spitting out the title.
3: So, you beautiful girls, Van Halen. Then that second song was Hot Dog, Led Zeppelin.
2: Oh, Black then, Dog or Hot Dog?
3: Hot Dog.
2: Oh, I knew that.
3: And then it was Tuesday's Gone, Leonard Skinner. Money Talks, AC/DC. Slow Ride, Fog Hat. Can't you see Marshall Tucker Band? And you knew that last one. That was Uncle Ted. Ted Nugent, Free For All.
2: Yeah, Uncle Ted. Yeah, but I'm telling you right now, when I hear a song that comes from the Dazed and Confused soundtrack, man, it takes me back. If you know what I'm saying, it'd be a lot cooler if you did.
3: Yeah, dude.
2: All right, guys, we love you.
0: All right, Uncle Rico, thanks for playing again.
2: Oh, I had fun. I just get this early of a morning on your way to work. It's hard to get your brain to do the train, and you just go kaboom.
3: You can say that again, brother. Well, thank you so much. Hey. We'll get you back in here for a third time.
2: All right, guys, we love you. Thanks for giving me the opportunity. And rock on out there in radio land with WIMZ.
3: Hey, there we go. We love you too, buddy.
2: All right, guys.
3: Bye, good to talk
0: thank
3: to you.
0: Thank you. 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

0: 103.5 WIMZ Knoxville's Classic Rock, Jay, Mack, and Drake. And it's that time of the day for the big ask, 865-909-ROCK. And coming up in 15 minutes, we are asking a question that's possibly going to have people saying, I've been waiting to get this off my chest.
1: Oh, we're about to be fighting. Today's big ask is, what is something that people take way too seriously? 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
3: Well, good morning. If you're on the west side this morning, you're busy on 40 eastbound off Palisipi Parkway through Cedar Bluff Road. You are going to see some traffic as you head through East Knoxville, past Broadway, around the curb toward 275. And you're a little bit busy on 640 westbound through Western Avenue and on 75 south approaching 640 as you head past Cedar Lane. Driving up from the south, you're looking good on Alcoa Highway northbound past the airport and on into downtown Knoxville. Bob August, 103.5 WIMZ Workforce Traffic.
4: 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Good morning, everyone. Mark Packer with you here. Tennessee football team had its media day. They are ready to start practices. All eyes going to be on the quarterback battle. Will it be George McIntyre, who's been in the program for a couple of years, or will it be Faison Brandon? The young quarterback, five-star out of North Carolina, who compiled a 35-1 record in North Carolina's biggest classification, 7A. Walls will open the season September the 5th at home against Furman. The NFL season doesn't start till September the 9th, but they'll start playing football tomorrow night. It's the Hall of Fame game, Carolina and Arizona, coming your way tomorrow evening. And NASCAR this weekend makes the move to Iowa after being off this past weekend. That's a look at sports. I'm Mark Packer.
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0: 103.5 WIMZ Knoxville's Classic Rock, Jay, Mac, and Drake. Some people will argue about it for hours. Friendships have ended over it. Families have gotten into battles. And the internet catches fire every time it comes up.
1: Today's big ask is, what is something that people take way too seriously? Horoscopes.
0: Oh, wow.
1: Yeah, don't be asking me what my sun sign and my moon sign is.
0: That's bad juju. Just get rid of that. You need some Jesus. Hey, my kids are always giving me a hard time about this. I have an Android. They're all in the Apple Club.
1: You got the green messages.
0: Stop it.
1: Ew,
0: you're in the iPhone Club.
1: I am.
0: I'm not in the Gold Club.
1: Every time you text me, I'm like, ugh.
0: Oh, whatever.
1: What's this color?
0: Well, let's have fun with this big ass today. 865-909-ROCK, hello. What's your big ass answer?
2: People take parking spaces way too seriously.
1: People have been shot over parking spots.
2: We live in an apartment complex, and there's numerous people living there. But everybody wants the one that's closest to their apartment, of course. It's just like, if you come in late, you might as well forget it. You'll have parked 30 yards from your apartment.
0: Thank you for sharing your big ass answer, honey.
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1: Today's big ask is, what is something people take way too seriously?
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0: Oh, yeah, without a doubt.
1: Oh, Facebook, man. 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
3: 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I've almost canceled my Facebook a couple times because of a family member.
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3: 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But, hey, I love you guys. You guys have a blessed day. Drake, if she starts lighting up and her eyes starts blinking, hey, jerk that belt off her, brother.
1: 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Today's big ask is, what is something that people take way too seriously? 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
1: And that big ask today is, what is something that people take way too seriously?
2: Money.
0: Money.
2: I take money too seriously.
1: I don't. That's why I don't have any.
0: That's why Drake's broke.
1: Yeah.
0: Broke ass Drake.
1: Okay. Let's just go ahead and yell at my credit score.
0: Thank you for your call. 865-99-ROCK, hello, what's your answer?
3: I was going to actually say whenever you go to like a takeout restaurant or fast food and they just forget something as minor as like a condiment. Like if they give you something and they just did it wrong and it happens. Like people get so upset, but it happens.
0: Yeah, mistakes happen.
1: Yeah, shouts out to all the Karens out there. Makes for a good video though.

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1: We're going to see some traffic on the west side on I-40 near Pellissippi Parkway and on Pellissippi southbound as you head past I-40 toward Kingston Pike. 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
1: And that big ask today is, what is something that people take way too seriously?
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1: Do you know of any sidecars for sale?
2: No, sidecar Drake. 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
1: 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Let's invest in a sidecar together. Me and you just go wild hogs.

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0: 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Jay Mack and Drake, we're going to be partying like a rock star next weekend.
1: And you can party with us.
0: Mm-hmm. Let's just kind of review what's waiting for you in the VIP access area. How about a full buffet of the Shed's mouth-watering barbecue?
1: And chili.
0: Mm, and maybe some of the greatest potato salad ever created by human hands.
1: I had like third and fourth helpings of that.
0: So the entire night, you're singing Journey songs from the ultimate Journey tribute band, Departure. Nationwide, by the way. They are that great.
1: Dang.
0: I mean, like, you just have a couple beverages, squint your eyes just right. You would think Steve Perry's up there.
1: Whoa, falsetto, bro.
0: Come on. So, on a beautiful East Tennessee night at the Shed, living our best lives. I love the Shed, too, by the way.
1: Oh, yeah.
0: Shouts out to Jay and the whole team.
1: What up, Jay?
0: Man, they really are amazing out there. It's not just a place to go watch live music. It's a full experience. It truly is. Their staff is amazing. Their sound guys are amazing. Their video crew is amazing. Their bartenders are awesome. And their cooks, I mean, come on. Eric, shouts out to you, bro.
1: Dang, dude.
0: Thank
1: whip
0: you for all that BBQ.
1: Chili.
0: Oh, man. I'd like them to come back up here and do some more. What'd they do? Breakfast burritos for us in the studio? That was awesome.
1: Come on,
0: all right, so here's the whole point. Next week,
1: we're going to go to the hardware store and get all the red paint they have and go to town.
0: That's right. And we're also going to be putting you on the guest list, the only guest list that matters here in East Tennessee. Because starting Monday, we're going to be giving away these VIP access tickets. So you get to party with Jay Mack and Drake like rock stars. Woo!
1: And even if you don't win, come party with us.
0: Right. You can still go to theshed.com, get your information, get your right there, tickets, all that good stuff.
1: Come on up and stroke our ego. We'll let you into the VIP. Tell me about myself.
0: I even bring little goodie bags, too. So you get like a little WMZ swag bag.
1: Did you do that last time?
0: Yeah, I did.
1: I missed out on
0: it. I give all the goodies out.
1: Well, make me one.
0: I will. I'll get you two. All right. 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
0: It's Jay Mack. All right, let's have a little fun. I've got one of my good friends from Smoky Mountain Harley-Davidson here with me this morning. Timon, what is the craziest trade you've ever seen?
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0: That's awesome. 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
6: 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I mean, it's like a little mini museum.
0: All right, Timon, one more question. What's your dream Harley?
6: Oh, man, that's not a fair question. It's like asking someone to pick their favorite kid. If I had to choose today, I'd probably go with a Street Glide for touring, but ask me tomorrow, I might say a Road Glide, Lowrider SD. There's really a Harley for just about every style of riding.
0: Now, if there's someone listening who's always wanted to ride but has never thrown their leg over a motorcycle, where do they start, Timon?
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0: 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Well, we do got to finish this morning show that we started, Drake. We got one last thing to do on our agenda.
1: And what's that?
0: We got to call our qualifier for the Classic Rock road trip to see Guns N' Roses in Atlanta with Fountain City Jewelers. Are you ready to do this?
1: Let's do it.
0: All right.
1: I think we have our future winner here.
0: Hello.
2: Hello.
1: What are you doing over there?
2: Oh, just a little bit of work.
1: Oh, what do you do for the almighty dollar?
2: Too many things to even mention, to be honest with you.
0: Wow.
1: Oh, dang, dude.
0: Jack of all trades right there.
1: Are you one of those people that in the area that's a professional cuddler?
2: Only at night with my wife.
1: Oh, there you go. That's a good answer, dude.
0: Man. Right there.
1: Man, how long you been married?
2: 17 years in November.
0: Wow.
1: Oh, dude, it shows.
0: Woo.
1: It shows.
0: Yeah. We've got to give it up for that. Well, if you end up winning this trip to Atlanta to go see Guns N' Roses, is she going to be happy?
2: Should be. We both grew up listening to it.
0: All right.
1: Should be.
0: That'll be a date night.
2: Yes, ma'am.
0: Hey, do you want to give a shout out to your wife?
2: I love my wife, Heather West.
0: Aww. Sweet. And what's the radio station you love?
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0: What a beautiful answer, Drake. And with that, we are officially finished with what we started this morning.
1: Oh, yes. And you're off tomorrow.
0: I am off
1: so
0: tomorrow.
1: So the boss man, it's going to be the Big R and
0: Drake
1: Little
0: show.
1: D show. let's work on that. I said that, and it came out wrong. You know what I meant. Big R is a big guy, and I'm barely average. Okay. So... Anyway,
0: Kevin, that's a good opener for tomorrow.
1: But I got some interview questions for Big R tomorrow.
0: Okay,
1: so tune in for that one, J-Mac.
0: I think I will. I think I'll tune in for that. But for now, y'all have a wonderful rest of your day. And thank you for your love and support. We really appreciate you guys so much. May the good Lord bless you and your family always.
1: And I bid you a toodaloo.
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1: Deep Purple and Kansas are hitting the road together. And honestly, that's one heck of a history lesson right there. Deep Purple and Kansas kick off another leg of their North American tour this week, proving once again that classic rock doesn't have an expiration date. Deep Purple is still bringing Smoke on the Water, Highway Star, and enough volume to make your neighbor's dog file a noise complaint. And Kansas will be right there with Carry On, My Wayward Son, and Dust in the Wind, because apparently we're all getting older together. Now think about this. Deep Purple formed in 1968. Kansas formed in 1973. That's over 100 combined years of rock between the two bands, and somehow they still have more energy than the guy who cut you off in traffic this morning. Meanwhile, today's pop stars disappear for 6 months, come back with a new haircut, call it an era, and expect everyone else to lose their minds. Classic rock bands, they just plug it in, turn it up, and remind everybody why they've lasted for decades. And nobody needs backup dancers to keep your attention either. That's your 60 Seconds in Rock. I'm Octavius for 103.5 WIMZ, Knoxville's classic rock.

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0: 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The Mountain Music Festival is coming up August 21st through the 23rd. 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

0: 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How would you like to see Departure, a Journey tribute? They are performing at The Shed coming up on August 15th, big Saturday night. And next week, they're going to get you access to the VIP party to hang and watch a great band, get the VIP treatment with some great food and drink. 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Got some Twisted Sister coming up. 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
4: And up for grabs today, got a couple of tickets to Knoxville Dragway. Got the big race coming up this Saturday night, the Volkswagen Drag Fest. 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This Who song is about a man who wants to buy the bus that he takes to get to his girlfriend every day, but the driver does not want to sell it. 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
9: 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This Who song is about a man who wants to buy the bus that he takes to get to his girlfriend every day, but the driver doesn't want to sell it. 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
10: It was a magic bus.
9: Magic bus is correct. You got it. Way to go, friend. What's your name, man?
10: Bradley.
9: All right, Bradley, hooking you up with a couple of tickets to Knoxville Dragway for the races on August 15th. The Volkswagen Drag Fest is going on. Also getting you that diploma that says you graduate the College of Classic Rock Knowledge. What is Knoxville's Classic Rock Authority?
10: Well, anybody who's somebody knows this. 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

0: 1035 WIMZ, Knoxville's classic rock of the Scorps right there, rocking you like a hurricane. 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

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Well, he gets it. I don't like it.

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0: 93.5 WIMZ, Knoxville's classic rock and the Rebel Yell. Billy Idol, your vital idol, and Big R. Crank it through another work day. Reminding you, Slim Fest is coming up Saturday night, 20th annual Slim Fest. 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It's going to be happening in Cotton Eye Joe. Ika, your musical entertainment. Lady with a great voice, some great tunes, and a lot of good times. Slimfest.org for info. Go check it out. Got some Joe Walsh coming up. Three doors down. The George McFly Show is next, and he's got a couple more code words for you to get qualified for that classic rock road trip to Guns N' Roses down in Atlanta. 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
1: George, George, George, George.
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1: George, George, George, George, George.
5: George?
0: Yes, George. Yes.
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0: A George divided against itself cannot stand!
1: George?

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0: Shine Down with Second Chance on 103.5 WIMZ, Knoxville's Classic Rock and George McFly. And if you never qualify for a Classic Rock road trip, you got a second chance this go-around. 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Then I got another pair of two-day passes to the Mountain Music Fest, which is going on the weekend of August 21st at the Gatlinburg Convention Center. 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I will give those away out of the 315 Sports Machine just a little bit today.
1: George, this is your old buddy, Gremlin AMC Pacer Dave.
0: I love it. What's up, Dave?
1: Hey, I was just curious. Did anybody ever get back with you about the difference between Mooresburg and Morristown?
0: Mooresburg's across the lake from Morristown.
1: Yeah, it's right at Bean Station. You ever heard of Bean Station?
0: I sure have. So literally, no relation to Morristown.
1: No.
0: Who's got more good people, Mooresburg or Morristown?
1: I used to live in Morristown years ago, and there's a lot of amazing people in Morristown. I've never lived in Mooresburg. I'm sure there's a lot of great people there too, but I guess I'm a little partial to Morristown just because I live there, and there's a lot of amazing people there. Bean Station, there's a really nice golf course there. A lot of people go play. When you actually go out that way and you cross the lake and all that, man, it is beautiful out in that area.
0: I got a road trip one of these Sundays.
1: And when you get past Bean Station, you go into Rogersville, and basically from Bean Station to Rogersville, the lake is on your right side the whole trip, and it's just beautiful.
0: Are you talking Cherokee?
1: It's Cherokee.
0: Okay.
1: It's Cherokee Lake, but it's up in that area. I forget what river it is, but it feeds into Cherokee Lake.
0: Gotcha. Hey, Dave, are you still driving a Gremlin?
1: No, I drive a Chevrolet Tahoe now.
0: I guess we all have to grow up sometime, don't we, Dave?
1: Well, I need the space of my Tahoe.
0: So. Yeah, I know. Oh, for the days of the 72 Pinto and Gremlin with the Hurst shifter.
1: Yes. Yeah. All right, buddy. Well, I just thought I'd give you a little geography lesson there today.
0: And, yeah, I need one today. And, thank you, Dave.
1: Good people.
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devil went down to Georgia. He was looking for a soul to steal. He was in a bind because he was way behind and he was willing to make a deal. When he came across this young man sawing on a fiddle and playing it hot, and the devil jumped up on a hickory stump and said, "Boy, let me tell you what. I guess you didn't know it, but I'm a fiddle player too. And if you'd care to take a dare, I'll make a bet with you. Now you play pretty good fiddle, boy, but give the devil his due. I bet a fiddle of gold against your soul, because I think I'm better than you." The boy said, "My name's Johnny, and it might be a sin, but I'll take your bet, and you're going to regret, because I'm the best as ever

The devil bowed his head because he knew that he'd been beat. And he laid that golden fiddle on the ground at Johnny's feet. Johnny said, "Devil, just come on back if you ever want to try again. 'Cause I told you once, you son of a

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1: Deep Purple and Kansas are hitting the road together. And honestly, that's one heck of a history lesson right there. Deep Purple and Kansas kick off another leg of their North American tour this week, proving once again that classic rock doesn't have an expiration date. Deep Purple is still bringing Smoke on the Water, Highway Star, and enough volume to make your neighbor's dog file a noise complaint. And Kansas will be right there with Carry On, My Wayward Son, and Dust in the Wind, because apparently we're all getting older together. Now think about this. Deep Purple formed in 1968. Kansas formed in 1973. That's over 100 combined years of rock between the two bands, and somehow they still have more energy than the guy who cut you off in traffic this morning. Meanwhile, today's pop stars disappear for 6 months, come back with a new haircut, call it an era, and expect everyone else to lose their minds. Classic rock bands, they just plug it in, turn it up, and remind everybody why they've lasted for decades. And nobody needs backup dancers to keep your attention either. That's your 60 Seconds in Rock. I'm Octavius for 103.5 WIMZ, Knoxville's classic rock.

0: 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This morning, he got his foot through his underwear without losing balance. 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

0: 1035 WIMZ Knoxville's Classic Rock Hump Day Afternoon Ride Home. Me, your nutty buddy, George McFly. For your next chance to qualify for Classic Rock Road Trip, see Guns N' Roses in Atlanta, win $500 in spending cash coming up at 3. Then I got those 2-day passes to the Mountain Music Fest. Got a pair I'm giving away out of the 315 sports machine today. But what a privilege. The myth, the man, the legend, Slim from Slim Fest, the 20th annual Slim Fest. And according to what I read, the final one.
1: Yes, George, I'm afraid it is. Thank you for having me in. Good to see you
0: always. Good to see you, man. You look younger every year.
1: Well, I don't know about that, but thank you.
0: Where'd you get the tan?
1: Working in the yard.
0: Okay.
1: No. Hanging out at the pool.
0: You are, aren't you?
1: Yeah.
0: Your life is pretty good.
1: To go with the shirt I'm wearing, you may need to wear those sunglasses.
0: Yeah, that is a bright Slim Fest shirt. Are you handing those out this year or selling them?
1: No, I'm promoting to wear something white or bright to the concert. We got black lights.
0: It's neon. It's the Slim Fest 20th anniversary, 70-50-20. Established
1: 2006.
0: Okay.
1: Was the first one. And again, this year it's going to be at the Cotton Eye Joe, so we don't have to worry about the forecast, the weather. It's going to be 70 degrees and no weather. Yeah. I mean, no rain.
0: Tell Chuck I said hello. Good people. Yeah, that's a smart maneuver on your part, because I mean, heaven forbid on the final one that it would have been rained out.
1: Well, that's what I was telling someone the other day, that all good things must come to an end, and this is going to be one hell of an end.
0: Yeah. What's capacity?
1: I think we'd probably seat probably 1,000 people. It'll hold 2,000, you know, for standing concerts.
0: But with, because it's a benefit, and because of the people you know and the police officers you got to know over the years, I bet you it goes way beyond that. That's what we're shooting for.
1: Fire marshal might be listening, so we're not going to say
0: I'm winking at you right now.
1: Well, hopefully you're going to make an appearance. Yeah, I hope so too, man.
0: Okay, well, who's going to be performing?
1: Okay, so we have two great entertainers this year. Joe the Show is coming back up from Key West. He rearranged his schedule to be here. It's either going to be his third or fourth time over 20 years he's performed.
0: Yeah, he's phenomenal. I saw him on YouTube.
1: Yeah, he's great. Yeah. He's great. And then the lady, it's A-Y-C-A. It's pronounced I-Cha.
0: I-Cha.
1: Okay. And she has a great band, and both of them be playing WIMZ's greatest hits.
0: Yeah, right on.
1: So it's not going to be the regular Cotton Eye Joe line dancing, and it's going to be more the 70s, 80s rock band.
0: Rock and roll. That's this Saturday, and this is the final one.
1: It is, and Joe will kick it off at 5 o'clock. Stirl the Pearl is going to come in, I guess you could call it, for a halftime show between the bands, and he'll get everybody hyped up for I-Cha's band. And we'll have a lot of the VFLs there because it does fund the Legends of Tennessee, and I found out that Saturday morning they're having a UT practice, as they call the Letterman's practice. There'll be a lot of the previous Vols that come into town for that. So Stirl seems to think he's going to bring some of those out, so we might see their footwork out on the dance floor also.
0: It's going to be a time to remember. Happy birthday, bud.
1: Thank you, brother.
0: 28th annual Slim Fest. If you need a ticket, there's so many different tickets you can buy. Go ahead, tell them about it.
1: Okay, yeah, you can go to slimfest.org. If you want to bring, we have 4, 6, or 8 tops. If you want to bring some friends, or if it's just you by yourself or a couple, we have room for that also. But it's $50 a ticket, and you can just pick those up at the door. I would prefer, if you're going to get a table, you go ahead and go to slimfest.org and order the table. If you're going to come last minute, there'll still be some tickets available.
0: All for great causes, you know, in Blount County.
1: Yes, this year, like the last 3 years, have been Legends of Tennessee. It's where the UT football players go across the state of Tennessee in the rural areas and work with the kids, not only on their football skills, but on their life skills. And they say that, you know, the kids will listen to these football players sometimes better than their parents or their teachers. They're just a sponge, and they do a great job with our youth and teach them life lessons.
0: You changed a lot of lives past 20 years, Slim.
1: Yeah, I was looking at some notes the other day, and I'd say that fortunately through Slim Fest and all the people, we probably helped thousands of kids and raised a couple $100,000, so it's worth it.
0: Now you can rest easy after Saturday. Take it by the pool.
1: Yes, sir. Yes, sir.
0: I'll see you out there.
1: Thank you, brother.
0: All right, we'll see you this Saturday. Slim Fest, all the info you need to know is slimfest.org or, of course, WIMZ.com.
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0: Survivor on 103.5 WIMZ, Knoxville's Classic Rock. George McFly, hump day afternoon ride home. Hope you're having a great day. Thanks for being with us today. Appreciate you. Hey, I'm giving away another pair of two-day passes to the Mountain Music Festival going on at Gatlinburg Convention Center the weekend of August 22nd out of this 315 sports machine. First, there is everybody's friend and the busiest man at sports, Mark Packer.
1: Well, the NASCAR circuit this week, going to head off to Iowa. The drivers having a much-needed weekend off this past weekend, so they'll be at Iowa coming up Sunday at 3:30 is when they'll get things started. Tennessee football team is off and rolling. They had media day yesterday. So much talk about the quarterback situation. Faison Brandon, George McIntyre. McIntyre's been here a couple of years from Brentwood Academy over in Nashville. Big, tall kid, 6'6 kid, thin, pro-style quarterback. Faison Brandon, I was on the computer last night and didn't realize exactly how good he was in high school. 35-1 as the starter in 7A. Two state championships, and then as a sophomore, made it to the state championship game and lost that game. So, I mean, this is a guy who's been to three consecutive state championship games in North Carolina in 7A. So, a lot to be decided very shortly. Tennessee will open September the 5th against Furman.
0: Go Vols, baby. Come on.
1: Go Vols in high school football 2 weeks from tomorrow night, August the 20th, Powell and Anderson County. Short and sweet today. We will talk to you again tomorrow.
0: Sounds good. Appreciate you, Mark. Mark Packer with the 315 Sports Machine. All right, I got another pair of two-day passes at the Mountain Music Fest going on the weekend of August 22nd, the Friday, Saturday, and Sunday. If you'd like to go free, you'll also qualify for a pair of VIP passes. 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
0: 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Listen for the code word. I don't think they want to talk to me today. It's okay. We don't have to pick up. People work for a living. I have thick skin. I can take a rejection. Hello?
1: Thanks, George McFly. Please stay on the line.
0: I didn't know she was recording that whole time. Because I had to shut up.
2: Hello?
0: Hello, it's George. Who's this?
2: William.
0: Hey, Bill. How are you, bud?
2: Good. How you doing?
0: Good. You qualified for the Classic Rock Road Trip to see Guns N' Roses in Atlanta and pocket $500.
2: Oh, that's great.
0: Absolutely. What am I catching you doing today? What are you up to?
2: Just got done mowing.
0: How's the weather out there?
2: It's starting to rain.
0: Oh, so it's pretty sticky out there, too, huh?
2: It is.
0: William, where's it starting to rain? It was pretty sunny in North Knoxville.
2: Seymour.
0: You know what, man? It's so weird. I tell you what. Seymour is so close to Knoxville, but it can be snowing a foot in Seymour and raining in Knoxville still.
2: I know, it's awful.
0: Isn't it strange?
2: It is.
0: A beautiful country, more spacious than anywhere I've seen. So, living life proud, huh, William?
2: I am.
0: Good. Well, Jay Mack and Drake will call you if you're the grand prize winner in the next couple weeks, okay?
2: All right. Well, thank you.
0: Thank you, brother. I need your info, but as long as I got you on the phone, William, tell everybody what's your number one summer fun radio station.
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4: Well, good afternoon. If you're in West Knoxville this afternoon, watch for some volume on 40 eastbound, heading east of Alcoa Highway through 275, and you're busy with moving on 40 westbound west of Alcoa. A little bit of traffic on 40 east through Cedar Bluff and West Hill. 75 looks good to the north as you head off the 640 split up through Powell and High School on the way to Rocky Top. If you're driving south of downtown, you're looking good on Alcoa Highway off of 40 past the airport. I'm Bob August, and that's 103.5 WIMZ. Workforce traffic.
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0: The personality living color on 103.5 WIMZ, Knoxville's classic rock. When that song came out, I don't know when that was, but I liked the song so much that I bought the CD. Anyway, it's George McFly, hump day afternoon ride home. You didn't get a chance to qualify for classic rock road trip today. You got five more chances again tomorrow at 9 a.m., 11 a.m., 1, 3, and 4. Hello, my friend. Who's this?
1: Charles Triplett, man. Born and raised in Knox County, Tennessee. Went Little Pal High, and I've been listening to you since the 70s. That's how long I've been listening, so I stream y'all.
0: At WIMZ.com. Thank you, Charles.
1: And I was listening to you live like I do and yesterday, and a lady was talking about her husband went and seen Alice Cooper and AC/DC.
0: Yeah.
1: Was warm-up band, and I've seen the same concert, and I've got the same ticket stub. $7.50, man, that I paid for that show. I got some good pictures of him when you could bring in the Polaroid camera back then and take pictures, you know?
0: Absolutely.
1: And, yeah, so I've got that and some other pictures that Alice Cooper put together and AC/DC.
0: Great memories, man.
1: And back in the day, the Knoxville police said if he comes out and moons them like he always does, they're going to take him to jail.
0: Right.
1: And, yeah, and they took him to jail. He mooned them at the end of the show, but he moved the audience, and they took him. But I seen the original AC/DC with six older sisters. I was pushed along, and I seen so many original concerts over there at Knoxville Coliseum.
0: Now, who mooned? Alice Cooper or AC/DC?
1: AC/DC.
0: Bon Scott? Or?
1: Yes, Bon Scott.
0: Probably took a lot of booze to drop his shorts that night, but at least you were entertained with their music, that's for sure. Charles, I appreciate the phone call, brother.
1: Good people.
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3: Watch for some slowly rolling through West Knoxville, both ways on 40 past Alcoa Highway. You're going to see some traffic on the west side on 40 eastbound through Cedar Bluff Road and westbound through Lovell Road. Got some volume coming down from Oak Ridge on Illinois Avenue, southbound around the curb through Edgemore and on Edgemore Road eastbound on the way out to Melton Lake Drive. 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

0: 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Hump Day afternoon ride home with me, George McFly. 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
1: George McFly's Chainsaw.
0: What's happening, Chainsaw?
1: I'm enjoying this lovely weather out here.
0: That's right. Tell us again, Chainsaw, what do you do?
1: I'm a chainsaw carver. I carve bears and owls and eagles and birds.
0: I remember looking at some of your work before, Chainsaw. You do a great job.
1: Thanks, man.
0: What's your favorite piece of work, Chainsaw?
1: I don't know. I've got a lot of them. I just did one here recently. A gentleman wanted one sitting on a commode.
0: He wanted a sculpture of him sitting on a commode.
1: Oh, no, no, no, no, no. He wanted a bear sitting on a toilet.
0: Oh, a bear.
1: Yeah.
0: Okay.
1: Yeah, a bear sitting on. I posted it on my Facebook, so he wanted one of those. And that one was cute, and I think my biggest, best one, I think, was an eagle I did here in Greenville that was outside of, out towards Raytown. That was one of my favorite ones. It's like a 6-foot-tall eagle.
0: It's a pretty cool hobby you have there, brother. Thanks for the phone call today, Chainsaw.
1: All right, appreciate you, man. Take care. Enjoy hearing you on the radio.
0: Thank you so much, man.
1: All right, you take care.
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3: Watch for congestion on 40 both ways through West Knoxville as you tool past Alcoa Highway and 640. Going to see some volume on 40 East through 275 as well. On the west side, you're busy but moving on 40 eastbound through Cedar Bluff and West Hills, and westbound as you head past Lovell Road. We're packing in traffic on Illinois Avenue southbound, coming down from Oak Ridge around the curb through Edgemore. And watch for a bit of traffic heading toward Oak Ridge as you tool past Scarborough Road. Doing pretty well on 75 to the north. A little bit of traffic through Emory Road. Bob August, 103.5 WIMZ Workforce Traffic.
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0: 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Hump day afternoon ride home.
1: George.
0: Timmy!
1: How's it going?
0: What you doing, brother?
1: I was just hooked up an old amp over there. I was just been listening to you all day.
0: Productivity goes up even in the workplace when you listen to my show, right?
1: That's right.
0: We get the job done, don't we?
1: We do.
0: How's retirement treating you, Tim?
1: Pretty good.
0: What do you do all day?
1: I had a glass shop over in Sevierville, and I built the Dixie Stampede originally over in Pigeon Forge.
0: Wow, man.
1: Right out of the ground and remodeled it for 20 years. Every year, built another building over there.
0: When you were in Pigeon Forge, did you live in Pigeon Forge?
1: Yeah, I live on Douglas Lake now, but I still have a couple houses over there.
0: Oh, right on, man. Hey, do you go fishing ever on Douglas?
1: No, I'm looking at the water right now, so I don't have any patience. If I wanted patience, I'd been a doctor, you know?
0: Hey, man, you can't fight that philosophy, that's for sure.
1: I go out on a boat every day for a little ride and maybe drink a beer, you know.
0: I'll have to join you one day.
1: Every evening, yeah. I'm right here on Muddy Creek over there.
0: Well, that's it. I appreciate you checking in, my friend. Hey, before I let you go, tell everybody what's your number one summer fun radio station.
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3: We've got some traffic through West Knoxville as we get you home this afternoon. Going to be busy eastbound on 40 past Alcoa Highway and westbound heading over towards 640. Watch for volume on the west side on 40 westbound west of Pellissippi Parkway through Lovell Road. And some traffic on Pellissippi northbound off of 40 through Dutchtown Road. 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

When the directions on his meds say, use only as directed, he just gets excited and yells, action! Too many women, too many bills to say. 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

0: 1035 WIMZ, Knoxville's classic rock, and George McFly, hump day afternoon ride home. Earlier on the show, Slim from Slim Fest stopped by to talk about his 20th annual and final Slim Fest going on at Cotton Eye Joe this Saturday night. If you happen to miss it, here's a little recap.
1: We have two great entertainers this year. Joe the Show is coming back up from Key West. He rearranged his schedule to be here. I think it's going to be his third or fourth time over 20 years he's performed.
0: Yeah, he's phenomenal. I saw him on YouTube.
1: Yeah, he's great. Yeah. He's great. And then the lady, it's A-Y-C-A. It's pronounced Aicha.
0: Aicha.
1: Okay. And she has a great band, and both of them will be playing WIMZ's greatest hits.
0: Yeah, right on.
1: So it's not going to be the regular Cotton Eye Joe line dancing, and it's going to be more the 70s, 80s rock band.
0: Rock and roll, that's this Saturday, and this is the final one.
1: It is, and Joe will kick it off at 5 o'clock. Stirl the Pearl's going to come in, I guess you could call it, for a halftime show between the bands, and he'll get everybody hyped up for Aicha's band. And we'll have a lot of the VFLs there because it does fund the Legends of Tennessee, and I found out that Saturday morning they're having a UT practice. They call it the Letterman's practice. There'll be a lot of the previous balls that come into town for that. So Stirl seems to think he's going to bring some of those out, so we might see their footwork out on the dance floor. Also,
0: I'll see you out there.
1: Thank you, brother.
0: All right, we'll see you this Saturday. Slim Fest, all the info you need to know at slimfest.org or, of course, WIMZ.com.
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3: We've got some traffic on the west side as you head eastbound on 40 through Cedar Bluff Road, east of Pellissippi Parkway. You're busy but moving on 40 west through Pellissippi and Lovell Road, and some traffic on Pellissippi northbound, north of 40 up through Dutchtown Road. Watch for volume on Illinois Avenue southbound through the curve past Edgemore. Got some traffic both ways on 40 through West Knoxville, west of Alcoa Highway, and a little bit of traffic on 640 east at the 75 merge. Bob August, 103.5 WIMZ Workforce Traffic.
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0: died and you stood there. I died and you watched. 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

0: 103.5 WIMZ Knoxville's Classic Rock. Hey, it's Octavius. Thanks for being here and for tuning in, and happy hump day. It is Wednesday, isn't it? I believe it is, the last time I checked. Low-key Wednesday tonight. Going to keep things kind of low-key tonight. The music's going to be cranking, but everything else, we're just going to kind of keep it low-key. I got information on this classic rock road trip coming up next break, but right now we're going to go ahead and take care of a little business with Bob August in traffic.
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0: Love it.
2: Got some heavy traffic coming down from Oak Ridge on Illinois Avenue southbound, round the curve past Edgemore, maybe a lane blockage there. And we're looking pretty good on 40 as you head into and out of downtown Knoxville. No major problems on 75. 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

0: Genesis, Land of Confusion, 103.5 WIMZ, Knoxville's classic rock. You know, the band Disturbed does a fantastic version of that song as well. I love hearing cover versions of songs that other bands have done. Some of them are great, some of them not so great, but Disturbed does that song justice. All right, let's talk about Guns N' Roses. We're giving you a chance to win tickets to see Guns N' Roses live September 19th, Truist Park in Atlanta. We're also going to give you $500 spending cash. 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Another extra long block is on the way. I've got Pink Floyd, Steve Earle, and The Doors. It's all ahead. 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

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Little Bob Seger. Little Turn the Page. A little bit of Octavius on your Wednesday night. How many of you have played J-Mac and Drake's Classic Rock on the clock? 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You've got 30 seconds to name each song by the title and artist. And if you get all 7 in time, you win $1,000. A couple people have done it already. But it's not as easy as you think. 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

0: All right, I got the outfield. I got Kiss, and I've got Kenny Wayne Shepherd coming. It's Nights with Octavius on WIMZ. Stick around.
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